0: Je hebt net 7 minuten lang geluisterd naar Pedro Navaja. En daar is eigenlijk iets bijzonders mee. Want in de studio is aangeschoven Eugene. Hi, welcome.
1: Aloha, Captain Coconut in the building.
0: Hey, you know a story behind this song that I didn't hear of?
1: Yes, I saw you enjoying this song, so I was like, hey, do you know what this song is about? And you were like, not really, I'm happy that it's 7 minutes. So I said, hey, let me tell you a little bit about it. And yeah, I don't remember if it's from the 70s, but basically the song goes about this guy called Pedro Navaja, and Navaja means a knife in Spanish. And this guy always walked around with a knife, and basically at some point, because he was a gangster, he always had a knife. And at some point, a woman shows up with a gun, and yeah, one shot and he's gone. But then some other people made a song about it, and it's a very, very good song because it's about surprises. So it's like the life gives you surprises. You have to be ready for surprises in a good sense. So the musicians turned something bad into something beautiful. You have to be prepared in surprises in life and learn how to deal with them.
0: And that's the story in life.
1: Yes, exactly. That's the story in life.
0: And that's what brought you here tonight, right?
1: Yes, exactly. Tonight I got a surprise from Nadine and I'm here and I love it. So I passed by to say hi and I said something about the song. She's like, yeah, now you got to come talk about it.
0: Yeah. And that is what this night is about too, because we are getting surprised by new artists. Are there some things that you are looking forward to tonight?
1: Yes, definitely. I'm looking forward to Gente de Zona because I really like them.

0: and I listen to them a lot of the, on the boat. So when I saw that they're performing tonight at 10, I was like, I gotta come to NSJ and enjoy Gente de Zona tonight.
1: Yeah, because you're definitely like a water person. You love being on the water with boats, but you also started something really cool.
0: Oh, yes, most definitely. Sonoba Beach right at the Playa Zaguito at the Corredor. We make our own iced teas from now, but very soon we're going to have coffee and food. So check us out, Sonoba Beach on Instagram.
1: And Marissa made a really cool party there.
2: Zula.
0: Yes, Zula was amazing.
2: It was amazing.
0: We're surprised with all the turn up. We really appreciate all the people that that were there and all the videos that you guys made for it. We're in awe and really surprised with the turn up and looking forward for the next one.
2: Yeah, and it's an amazing place to be. Het is echt heel mooi. Het is aan het water. Je hebt de rotsen, die zonsondergang.
0: Yeah,
2: it was amazing. The people were amazing. Glitter and glamour.
0: Yes. Soloba means sunset. So solo abaha means sunset, and the sunset day is different every day, and we love it. And there's a beautiful heart where you can take a photo of there. So me and my friend Ernie from Bearded Butlers, we made this thing happen, and we're very proud of it, and really happy that you guys like it so much that you come do things with us there.
2: We can't wait for the second part.
0: Awesome. Go Zula.
1: But first, enjoy the party right now, and there's a lot of things to celebrate. So let's celebrate some kind of birthday, I guess, because we're listening to the Kygo and Joe Legends. This is happy birthday.

0: Dit. Lekker lange weekend heeft Curaçao maar één soundtrack. 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Met Dolfijn FM en Paradise FM.
1: Yeah, we've been knowing each other for a while. I'm into you. I don't know what I gotta do, you know, to get closer to you.
2: Wait a minute. Now, you know I'm in a situation. Why are you in? Don't do this. Why are you dripping like that?
1: Well, I understand that, but your whole vibe is, you know, I can see myself being with you forever.
2: That's really beautiful. And I kind of dig you, too. You know that. We're friends, and I'm in a situation. I'm in a relationship. And you know what that means.
1: Well, whatever I gotta do, I'll do it for you.

better days are coming, if no one told you. I hate to hear you crying over the phone, dear. For 7 years running, you've been a soldier. But better days are coming, better days are coming for you. So when the night feels like forever,

0: none but the rap. No doubt. Yeah. Play on, play it. Play on, play it. Play on, play on, play on, play on. Cause I like it.
1: Cause I like it.
0: Ride, no diggity, no doubt. Yeah. Black Street Productions. We out, we out, ride. We out, we out, we out.

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0: me closer, baby. 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
1: And with each beat of my heart, for every day we apart, I'll hunger for every wasted hour.
2: And I-

0: 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Can I say it another way?
1: Say it.
0: I said we're in love. That's what I say. And nobody's perfect anyway. I don't wanna see something to change my mind. Everything is cool and we're just fine. But I promise you, see, I don't wanna go

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1: Love it. 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
0: If you want to sing along, you got it.

white t-shirt on with the inscription in red in the front of it, Earth, Wind, and Fire. You could not tell me that I was not good to go. Oh, we got married. We had 2 days later, we got married and everything was cool for about 4 years. And that's when the other voices came into the picture. You know what I'm talking about when I say the other voices? You know, Mary said that Roy was running around with Harriet, Beverly, and...